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0: Fire alarm at engine 4. Engine 4, you're responding to 1051 St. James Ave. It's going to be in the parking lot of the People's Bank. This call originally came in for a male having difficulty breathing. However, we were just updated. Narcan has been administered, and they may be starting CPR.
1: 40 on scene.
2: 3 seats, her door's unlocked. You can go right in.
0: 14. All the information I have is that he is located in the parking lot, and wearing all black.
3: Good. What is out? I want a PD response.
0: Unseen, I will try and get an ETM PD for you.

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0: You're responding to the area of 145 Armory Street. It's in the area of the bridge. We have a caller reporting that someone was leaning against the bridge and fell. It's unclear at this time where he fell to.
2: Chief.
0: BC, TAC 1, have you on scene with Petey?

0: Fire Alarm Station 25, respond 2399 Boston Road, door number 4 for an elderly male, combative, altered mental. He choked one of the nurses. We do have PD en route. He is still combative at this time.
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0: 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Can I go ahead?
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1: 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PD is on scene for the car versus motorcycle with injuries.

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0: Central Station 2, Rescue 2, Rescue 2 response to 9 Green Acre Lane. So the male party who's claiming he has pain in his side believes it could be due to his OD on New Year's. No drugs or alcohol today.
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1: If you can inform staff, we will be unable to fill out assignment at this time.
0: Received, unable.

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0: with PD for the mental health check well-being. The mail party was 269 Stony Hill Road, the Commons, G1205. Supposed resident made 25 statements earlier to a clinician. They have not heard from him in the last several hours. PD is on scene.
1: That's it.

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2: 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That's going to be 39 Holiday Circle for the patient with low blood pressure.

0: see the same.
1: Affirm. Officers have been on scene for a while attempting to make contact. Neighbor did state they haven't seen him in quite some time. 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
2: No one on scene.
0: Crazy man, one on scene.
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30. 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This was a public assist to just helping Eating Too Med. They've been advised that they're not supposed to keep calling about this.

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If I for call, it's going to be a medical at 267 Allen Street.

Station 9, this is an action. 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Unknown injury at this time. 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
0: 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We are en route back to the station to establish anchor. We are currently 15 minutes out.
1: 3-2, I have you 15 minutes out. 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

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For the unconscious breathing patient.

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27 Cemetery Road, that's the Oil Road, Gannick Road. 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If that was Oil Road, 20, is it 27?

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1: We'll be responding for crew 2. Can you repeat the address, please?
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0: 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TAC 1. 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Apartment 30. 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
1: 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Got a pregnant female, burns from boiling water on her stomach and arm.
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1: Clear turning, 2355.
2: Yeah, Bravo Command, under control. 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All units clear and available.

fire alarm, 10 degree. 10 degree responding to 38 Johnson Street. Caller was stating the cat did not come down from the tree from earlier.

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Medic 1, respond. 715 Prospect Street with PD. RPC has a client there, has new meds that aren't working, doesn't feel safe, not feeling well, has been aggressive towards staff, but calm at this time. Being Medic 1, respond to PD, 715 Prospect Street. PC, the client wishes to be transported to the hospital with a med issue. Was aggressive in the past, but calm now.

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1: Hey, Red 1, you're responding.

0: Zachary.
1: Zachary.
0: Zachary, you're responding to 481 Central Street. The 481 Central Street, it's for a female who passed out, possibly having seizures. I'm going to have you guys stage. Did you have PD requested due to the caller being aggressive?

Stand by for the medical, 22 to Curtis. Hello, 6-3-2-6, 22 Picardo Valve, 2 Picardo for the 98-year-old male, fall with injury and difficulty breathing. Again, that's 22 Picardo Valve, 2341.

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0: 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States the patient now has difficulty breathing. 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

0: Q4. Engine 4, you're responding to 104, it's 104 Connecticut Ave, for a tree down on a house. Caller also thinks that it may have went over to, came down, the other half of it came down his neighbor's house. Not sure if anyone is trapped or injured. PD is also responding.
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Dispatch Med 7, just advising, are you safe? 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

0: 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Yeah, 7, have you clear, whatever's going to be...
1: ...4-3-9.

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My 63-year-old quadriplegic male has a fever, general sickness, and his catheter has come out. Care's funding 121. Fire alarm received from 0 shows as well at 122.

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0: 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Repeating Station 12, respond, 770 Congress Street, Jewish Nursing Home, Stockton Rehab Building, Unit 327. 87 female, cardiac history, now reporting abdominal pain, right upper quadrant.
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Station 7, Station 7, respond to 32 Chestnut Street, Chestnut Hill at East Guamo, room 16B Bravo in the A Wing. A patient bleeding from the colostomy bag with abdominal pain. Repeating, Station 7, respond to 32 Chestnut Street, Chestnut Hill, room 16B Bravo in A Wing for a female patient bleeding from a colostomy bag with abdominal pain. Yeah, the last unit go again, that was unreadable.

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1: 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Thank you.

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2: One way. Azure 1, you're responding with truck 1 to 83 Norwood Street, 83 Norwood Street for a fire alarm, indicating zone 6 general smoke detector, no contact near the key holder.
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0: 27, you responded with a truck on the 83 Norwood Street for a fire alarm. Zone 6, general smoke detector. It left a voicemail with the keyboard.
1: 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Nothing showing. We'll be investigating.
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0: 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Give whoever a callback. We're not getting any alarms or anything at this address.
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1: Here's one at 110 Dunmoreland Street, 110 Dunmoreland for a medical. Got a 2-year-old that's overdue.

Thank you.

stop at Byers. Respond to 11 Nicholson Hill Road for a 65-year-old male with chest pain, shortness of breath. That's 11 Nicholson Hill Road.

A3 down 2. Receive A3 down 2.

Nothing else. This is Western Flight 108. 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

0: Engine 8, you're responding to 59. It's 59 Maynard Street. It's going to be the second floor. For 20-year-old female, difficulty breathing and tightness of chest.
1: Yeah, received. Just be advised, first medical roll.

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Fire alarm.

0: N1 Truck 1, you're responding to 70 Harrison Ave. The 70 Harrison Ave call came from apartment 901. Caller stated that the alarms are going off, doesn't see any fire or smoke.
1: Medic 3 is clear returning.
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Medic 1, respond. 78 South Wick Street, left side for the patient who fell. Repeating, Medic 1, respond. 78 South Wick Street, left side for the fall.

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0: 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The 414 Chestnut Street, Columbia Apartment 1112, for a 62-year-old female difficulty breathing.
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0: 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Repeating, Station 7, respond 741 Parker Street, the reserve, room 219, for the fall.
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162. Two, you're responding to 35 Puritan Road. 35 Puritan Road for a tree down. Tree down across the street from the caller's home. No wires down. Leaning on the neighbor's house, unknown entrapment.

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0: Yep. 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The tree is down in the yard. It's not obstructing any traffic or anything. No wires down, but they were going to need forestry to possibly have to do something about it. It might be the homeowner's responsibility, though.
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0: You can put a truck through back in service. We're just looking around to make sure nothing else is down or anything, but you can keep us in service right now.
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1: And you want it.
0: Where is Street in the vicinity of Rondo's, specifically near a boulder, for a silver Toyota sedan, possibly involved in an MVA? Airbags are deployed, and an operator appears to be slouched. Again, that's somewhere in the vicinity of Rondo's, under 32 near a boulder, a silver Toyota sedan, possible MVA, 647. Locations you could not help. Since she passed it twice, unknown how long the vehicle or operator had been

Corresponding to Route 32, call their first pass to Gateful at 0600 when she thought it was parked. Wasn't until she passed in the other direction where she saw the operator lost it.

vehicle was first witnessed at OSIC Pounder this morning. Caller initially thought it was parked, did not report upon traveling in the other direction. You know, that's the operator swapped an airbag to push. Potentially, that was our closest point of reference. Route 32, vicinity of there, near Boulder.

presume. You responded at 529 Cannon Circle, 529 Cannon Circle for medical. 54-year-old female, difficulty breathing, feeling faint.

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0: 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They say she's dizzy.
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0: Medic 3 responding, High Pine and Aspen.
1: Sirens on scene, medic 3 responding, High Pine at Aspen for a female who fell. She was found there. They believe she passed out. She has a bump on her head or a gash on her head. She is conscious and alert at this time. Sirens responding, 707.
0: Alarm engine 3.
1: Sirens on engine 3.
0: Also responding, High Pine and Aspen.
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0: 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Again, that's going to be 770 Converse Street, Boots House, apartment 129.
1: 12 Medic 1.
0: 12 Medic 1.
2: Go ahead, Kev. Husband just came home. Which hospital are you taking the patient to? We're going to go to Bay State and swing by the address that you're at right now to drop her belongings off, if that's all right. Yeah, 10-4. Three balls. Some husband's outside of me.

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0: Yeah, you responded to 25 Oxford Street, 25 Oxford Street for a 70-year-old female fall with a head strike.
2: Medic 3, transporting patient to base 8. 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
1: 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Can I have the address again?
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5 responded to 215 Center Street, 215 Center Street for a medical, possible DOS. 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

Station 12, Station 12. Respond to 911 Maple Road. Reporting party is on the floor, he can't get up. And got shocked by a defibrillator. Possible fall. Again, Station 12, respond to 911 Maple Road. Yeah.

0: paramedic 3.
1: Thanks, sir.
0: Medic 3 is arrived at base state.
1: Received, arrived at base state, 750.
2: 1292.
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2: Proceed in region 911 Maple Run.
4: 12 letter 1 as well.
2: Great, good to know.

Reporting party states that the door is locked to get in the home. He says if you're looking at that house, the neighbor will be locked.

0: 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Fire's been extinguished. The interstate is there to pick it up.
1: 5-7-7, copy.
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0: 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Thank you, 801. 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
0: 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Fire headquarters calling fire alarm. 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

Sheffield Street, 1 Rescue 1, respond to 141 Sheffield Street. 54-year-old male, possibly had a seizure. 141 Sheffield Street.

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0: 7, yeah. The police office, maybe.
1: Med 1 or Med 2? Sir, PD on scene advising, they spoke to the resident there. It was a child playing with a ring alarm. They're going to be all set.

0: 12, station 12. Respond to 166 Green Acre Ave. Calling party reports their carbon monoxide detector is going off. Again, that's going to be station 12, 166 Green Acre Ave.
1: 12 letter 1.
0: 12 letter 1,
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0: 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Can you have them call back?
1: Received back one. This was called in by a passerby. I'll give AMR a call to see if they have an updated location for you.
0: Received.

0: was called in by a passenger prior, and if you can't find anyone over there, you guys are good to go to back in service.
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0: Station 25, respond to the medical emergency number 2205 Boston Road, repeating that's 2205 Boston Road, Woodcrest, unit O is an Oscar 145, that's O145. 81-year-old female fell during the overnight hours and is now complaining of general pain and discomfort all over. Does have a pre-existing back issue, orthopedic, which she was scheduled for surgery for later this week. Again, that's 2205 Boston Road, Oscar 145.
1: There has the message, 2205 Oscar 145. That's going to be Medic 3 on the response.
0: Medic 3 has the call.
1: Calling it Medic 3.

0: Yeah, I'll give you a call. You can go ahead and send it.
1: Attention Palmer Fire, attention Palmer Fire, 1026 Church Street, Burner Prairie, requesting assistance, lost himself out to his residence in the 1026 School Street at 850.
0: Thank you.

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2: 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Once again, Holland Avenue will be closed from Hancock to West Silver.

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0: 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So you're sending 920.
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0: 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I got nothing pulling up.
1: 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I can give you the call number if you'd like.
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0: 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It'll be EMS for 47 BB Road. That's 47 BB Road. These were a 49-year-old female with an altered mental status. And that's 47 BB Road.
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7, San Miguel Street, Aquasio, El Paso Street, and St. James Avenue. It's going to be for medical. We have a 97-year-old male with difficulty breathing.

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0: We're going to be conducting a fire alarm test at 28 Buckingham Street.
2: Road school, advisement received.
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0: 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Southern Road, 28 Southern Road. 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
0: 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Just responding to 28 Buckingham Street, 28 Buckingham Street, you can stand down.
2: 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If you could just let me know when to call something.

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0: 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We're going to have a delayed response.
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0: 441 Main Street, Bowling Way, and Bridge Your Car. 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Small fire. 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It's on the Harrison Avenue 5.
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0: 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We'll be in the acute unit.
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0: 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It will be a child. There is reported injuries.
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0: 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The building's evacuated.
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0: 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Yeah, just an update. 12C4 Wild Commander, this. We have one patient working on him right now. He's going to be a transport to Base 8. 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

0: 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What have you been working on the ALS interceptor?
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0: 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Fire alarm at station 25, getting stuck on number 3 Cedar Oak Drive, that's 3 Cedar Oak Drive. Due for a 66-year-old male who's feeling dizzy and he fell, unknown injury at this time. And 3 Cedar Oak Drive.
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0: Command 1, Engine 4, respond to a land on...
1: 3-1, F-4, Chester, I'm trying to do that for me, it would be fine.
0: Three, two and a half, sorry, nothing showing. Investigating.

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1: 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We walked the facility, no smoke, no fire.
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0: 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In the rear. Illegal burning.
1: Fire and 6 and drop 2. Switch truck to 187 Boston Road, 187 Boston Road. Your posture to Coleman and Denver Street. It's going to be for a fire alarm at the Springfield CV1 apartments. Zone 1 general fire alarm. We did have a contact number for a key holder, but unfortunately, she no longer manages that building. Still trying to find someone.
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3: Engine 1 just spotted.
1: Receive one. It's going to be 58 Alden Street, 58 Alden Street. It's going to be in the rear, Walnut and Eastern Avenue. Your cause. It's going to be for illegal burning. The caller is indicating there's smoke in the backyard, white smoke.
3: Crazy.

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0: fire, Tipton Prairie Fire, Palmer Fire, 246 feet, half center regional rear, mighty barn, to report of a load that fell off of the tractor onto a party. And that's 246 feet, half center regional rear, mighty barn at 1144.
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0: 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What do you say?
1: Seven, I'll be clear from DC. Your run number is going to be 4409. Again, 4409.

0: 17. 84-year-old female beheaded in 4th Street, 25 pounds, 3 general self department, apartment 217.
1: Four zero nine.
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2: Keep truck one on scene, we'll be investigating. Apartment Delta 1.
6: Yeah.

Hill 2, Station 2, Rescue 2, Rescue 2, responding. Drive, male resident being aggressive, reported hand injury. Stand by until the scene is safe.

0: worry about him.
1: He's going to be at the Gospel Church for a fire alarm in the basement. I spoke with the key holder. He stated there's somebody on scene. They don't see any smoke or fire. The alarms were just recently installed.

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2: 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Engine 7 command. Received Engine 7 on scene, in command, two Story Church, nothing showing, we'll be investigating.
1: It shall be in the area investigating. Received, you're in the area 106 going.

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1: 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We spoke to the key holder. They're en route to reset the system. They're going to maintain a fire watch until that happens.
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0: 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Go down 4th, come up there and hit Warfield from that way. 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

0: 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Response on 74 Falmouth Road. It's going to be for a female party, difficulty breathing, and she's unable to walk. Again, that's Station 12, 74 Falmouth Road.
1: 12-1.
0: 12-1. Okay. Okay. Okay. Okay. Okay. Okay. Okay. Okay. Okay. Okay. Okay. Okay. Okay. Okay. Okay. Okay. Okay. Okay. Okay. Okay. Okay. Okay. Okay. Okay. Okay. Okay. Okay. Okay. Okay. Okay. Okay. Okay. Okay. Okay. Okay. Okay. Okay. Okay. Okay. Okay. Okay. Okay. Okay. Okay. Okay. Okay. Okay. Okay. Okay. Okay. Okay. Okay. Okay. Okay. Okay. Okay. Okay. Okay. Okay. Okay. Okay. Okay. Okay. Okay. Okay. Okay. Okay. Okay. Okay. Okay. Okay. Okay. Okay. Okay. Okay. Okay. Okay. Okay. Okay. Okay. Okay. Okay. Okay. Okay. Okay. Okay. Okay. Okay. Okay. Okay. Okay. Okay. Okay. Okay. Okay. Okay.

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Feels out of breath and disoriented. PD is on scene. 2258 Main Street at 1419.

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0: 3. 3, we're off the air at headquarters. Do we have traffic control, please?

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Again, 300 East Main Street, apartment 7, Delta. For a party, going to pass out GI symptoms.

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0: 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You said Russell Road?
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0: 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Stay please about them.
1: Bridge, could you just remind us of the chief complaint?
0: The initial call came in as two parties that were unresponsive. Now they're both responsive, except one's having a hard time ambulating. That's the only information that I have.
1: Received.

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0: 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Reporting for he's in a wheelchair, now alone. He states he's sliding off on his patio. Just needs assistance getting up. Again, that's going to be for Station 12, 70 Chester Drive.
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374 Liberty Street, 6714 Liberty Street is going to be at the Splash Car Wash, Phoenix Street and Armory across. It's going to be for a brush fire. The caller is indicating that it's a brush fire.

Jiggy Dispatch 2-10, I was just making radio. Chrissy, we're on. Hey, thank you.

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5, stand by for the medical, 40, Maple Street. Medical emergency, 40, Maple Street, that's 40 Maple Street, for the 94-year-old male that has swelling on his leg, possibly due to a fall several days ago.

Command 2. 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We have a motor vehicle accident with extrication. We got a car flipped over. One person is still inside trying to get them out at this time.

0: 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We're getting several calls, and at this time, someone is indicating that the person is out of the vehicle. 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

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We got a male party on the ground. 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Not sure if he's breathing. 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
0: Yes.
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0: Seven.
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先把这两边弄清楚去了。14, 15, 16, 17, 14, 15, 16, 17, 14, 15, 16, 17, 14, 15, 16, 17, 14, 15, 16, 17, 14, 15, 16, 17, 14, 15, 16, 17, 14, 15, 16, 17, 14, 15, 16, 17, 14, 15, 16, 17, 14, 15, 16, 17, 14, 15, 16, 17, 14, 15, 16, 17, 14, 15, 16, 17, 14, 15, 16, 17, 14, 15, 16, 17, 14, 15, 16, 17, 14, 15, 16, 17, 14, 15, 16, 17, 14, 15, 16, 17, 14, 15, 16, 17, 14, 15, 16, 17, 14, 15, 16, 17, 14, 15, 16, 17, 14, 15, 16, 17, 14, 15, 16, 17, 14, 15, 16, 17, 14, 15, 16, 17, 14, 15, 16, 17, 14, 15, 16, 17, 14, 15, 16, 17, 14, 15, 16, 17,

0: it is 1542.
1: And we checked the area, found no person, no vision.
2: Chief Engine 7, back in service. 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You be able to take that run over at 3111 Main Street, sir, for the fire alarm?
1: That's affirmative, we're responding.
2: Chief, that's actually the call. It's going to be for Zone 509 DMP fire.
0: Airport's on.
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1: 3-3-2-5 medic two back in quarters, 1620 east.
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She could be in Medic 1, Medic 1. 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That's East and Broadway for an MVC involving a bicyclist. The bicyclist is up reporting a hand injury.

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1: Engine 2, you're responding to 1900 Wilbraham Road. It's going to be at the People's Bank for the brush fire. Caller's reporting mulch on fire near the island in the parking lot.
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1: We get a response to the motor vehicle crash and a confirmed airbag deployment. 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
1: 45
0: of
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0: One of the last.
2: Engine 5, you're coming in broken up. Were you requesting the ambulance?
1: That's affirmative.

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Okay.

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0: 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Going to be for evaluations of other parties involved in the motor vehicle crash over at the Grog Shop. But again, you're responding at 271 North Road to evaluate other parties involved in the crash.
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1: Need to do the rescue squad. 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
0: You put engine 3 back in service. 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No smell, no weeds or anything. 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
2: Yeah, car 38. 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
1: No smell, no weeds.
2: You're not going to be able to make it off the highway. Be standing by for the record.

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2: We're being told that AMR was here and possibly took the patient. Can you get an update on that, please?
3: 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Stand by, please.

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2: Take the fire alarm. Six on scene at 140 Elmore. We got a 2.5 wood frame structure. It's a duplex. Engine 6 will be command investigating. Update the problem.
0: Engine 6, have you on scene? 2.5 wood frame duplex. Ground control investigating.

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0: 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Going to be AIC's Pouch Hall for a general fire alarm.
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0: Go ahead and eliminate on scene. We got a four-story brick door. Story structure, nothing going. Eliminate with the investigator. I'll take the follow.
1: Chief Evans, they have you on scene. Four-story brick dorm structure, nothing showing investigating.

0: 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Scene at Slater and Grayson Ave. We got a 2-5 NVA. We got no injuries at the moment. Engine 6 will be investigating and control of the scene.
1: 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That's a 2-5 NVA, no injuries at the moment. Engine 6 investigating.

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0: Me and Luke, we have an updated location here.
1: Engine 1, you're in route. No updated, it's showing zone 202. We have some recent history that I'm aware of. 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
1: That's a 2 o'clock MVA. 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
1: Received. Large box. Can you please give us a run number for the last call on 5 Sergeant Avenue?
0: Received. 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

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Basically, what's the difference in 1958?

0: on the area of 125 South Long Yard Road, the wildlife management area. I think our campfire that was in the woods, mostly put out, there are still some embers. Again, Southwick Fire, 125 South Long Yard, wildlife management area.
1: Firewood. Very minor, no injuries. We'll be remaining on scene awaiting parents for a refusal.
2: Very minor accident, no injuries, waiting parents for a refusal.

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